0: And completed into the death of former community advocate and Green Party MP Whānanano Efeso Collins, as Real Taylor reports.
1: Efeso passed away aged 49 in February 2024 while participating in a charity event in Auckland, prompting questions about safety measures. The coroners found he died of cardiac disease and the steps taken by organisers were adequate. However, there are recommendations about quick access to defibrillators and early resuscitation and whether health questionnaires are necessary before such events.
0: Researchers have developed a framework to help schools teach AI literacy. It highlights the importance of factoring Indigenous and Pacifica voices. University of Canterbury's Professor Catherine McCullum says AI programming is often built using a Western lens.
2: Because if we don't centre equity, it doesn't appear inside the framework.
0: And police are urgently searching for 36-year-old Royal Hawea, who failed to return to prison after being released on compassionate grounds. That's news.
3: Profiles Collective, with a comprehensive approach to health and fitness, providing a diverse range of services, facilities and amenities for their members. Bringing you the sports news update.
0: In sport, the Black Caps are 36-for-3, chasing a total of 254 set by England to win the cricket test at Lord's. Nathan Smith took 6 wickets for New Zealand as England were dismissed for 226 in their second innings. He believes the Black Caps can bat for victory.
4: Hopefully we can get a few partnerships and get nice and close.
0: The Hurricanes scored 9 tries to 2 as they thrashed the Brumbies 66-12 in the first Super Rugby qualifying final. Captain Du Plessis Kitifi says there is still a way to go for his leading side.
5: Yeah, we are where we need to be, but we're also aware that we can improve.
0: In today's games, the Crusaders host the Blues at 4:35 and the Chiefs are in Hamilton against the Reds at 7. In Sevens rugby, 2 wins from 2 games for both the All Blacks and Black Ferns teams in Bordeaux, France. And Paul Cole is through to the semi-finals of the British Squash Open after a straight game win over his Egyptian opponent. That's sport. I'm Suzette Howe.
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0: Today's forecast, mixture of sunshine and cloud with the odd shower about and moderate westerly winds, a high of 15 dropping to a low of 9 overnight. Tomorrow mostly sunshine with southerlies and a high of 16. The Tauranga showers clearing this morning, then staying mostly cloudy with moderate westerly winds, a high of 17 dropping to a low of 11 overnight. Tomorrow mostly sunshine with southwest winds and a high of 18. Today's forecast, rain clearing this morning, then staying mostly cloudy with westerly winds, a high of 15 dropping to a low of 9 overnight. Tomorrow mostly sunshine with light westerlies and a high of 14. Today's forecast, some fog about this morning, then staying mostly cloudy with moderate westerly winds, a high of 17 dropping to a low of 7 overnight. Tomorrow mostly sunshine with light breezes and a high of 18.

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2: Kaiateahi. Which actually you can translate this one, means food of the fire.
3: Food of the fire.
2: And it pretty much means that's all they're good for. Yeah, you might as well chuck them in the fire. So it is actually a bit of a curse, bit of a kofete, so be very careful when you're using it. And I suppose an expression in English that'd be the same as kaiateahi would be, what do you think?
3: I think through different levels of severity, you can be like, oh, tits on the ball. You know, for a easy go, but you know, there can be worse, you know.
2: Kaiateahi.
4: Kei te pārā nei te COPD, arā te pekehau kakā, te miru pupuhi ki a koe. 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
5: He reo Māori.
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7: 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Today, we look at months of the year. Paenga whāwhā, or aperira, is the kupu Māori for April. Paenga whāwhā, or aperira, April.
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13: This-

Let's get the party started. See you at the bar, you was hardly talking. That's when I knew that your heart was scarring. Friends to lovers need a part to star in. Like, wait, babe, let me ask your pardon. This ain't Gucci, this is Prada, darling. If you want something, you can ask.

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1: Good afternoon. In this update, a 34-year-old man is due in court following an alleged stabbing in central Auckland overnight. Police were called to an apartment building on Grays Avenue just after 10:30 last night. A man and a woman were taken to hospital with moderate to serious injuries. The government is looking to expand prescribing powers for paramedics. It's consulting on a list of medicines to see what could be approved for prescribing and distributing outside of hospitals. Health Minister Simeon Brown says the move is a no-brainer.
2: In fact, the paramedics have been approaching me, suggesting this is something that we should be progressing as a country.
1: Emergency services are at the scene of a crash involving two cars and a bus in Auckland's west. The incident on Te Atatū Road happened shortly after 11:30 this morning. The road blocked, injuries reported. Health NZ has launched a national register for people living with rheumatic fever and rheumatic heart disease. It's set to improve coordination of care for those living with the conditions. Spokesperson Bronwyn Petrie, pleased to see the register come to fruition.
3: Really a reflection of many decades of advocacy from the sector and also a lot of hard work over the last few years with many people to make this happen.
1: At least 49 people have died of thirst after becoming stranded in the Sahara Desert. Officials say the group's truck broke down in northern Niger. Most were Nigerian nationals. That's news.
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1: In sport, Dame Lydia Ko has missed the cut at the US Women's Golf Open in California. The Kiwi great posted a 2-over 73 in her second round to be 5-over par overall, one shot outside the cut line. Two birdies on the front nine had Ko in good position to make the weekend, but she was ultimately undone by consecutive bogeys on the 12th, 13th and 14th holes. The Football Ferns have lost the first of two international games in Spain this morning. They've been beaten 2-1 by Haiti, with defender Claudia Bunge scoring New Zealand's goal.
4: Thought it was a pretty even match, but yeah, we just lost concentration on two set pieces, which is pretty disappointing.
1: The Football Ferns' second game is against Morocco on Wednesday morning. New Zealand's Paul Cole is through to the semi-finals of the British Squash Open for the seventh straight time. The West Coaster needed just under an hour to record a straight games win over his Egyptian opponent. Cole will play another Egyptian, unseeded Yahya El Nawasani, in the semis. That's sport. I'm Karen McCarthy.
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1: Weather for Rotorua are mostly cloudy, not a lot of sunshine around today, moderate westerly winds and a slight chance of some rain, after a high of 18 degrees, dropping to 8 overnight. Weather for Tauranga, sunny spells, but mostly to partly cloudy with moderate westerly winds, slight chance of some rain, after a high today of 19 degrees, dropping to 10 overnight. Weather for Taupō, cloud clearing, moderate westerly winds, there is a chance of some rain today, after a high of 17 degrees, dropping to 9 overnight, more sunshine tomorrow. Weather for Whakatane, sunny spells, some showers or rain, cloud clearing, moderate westerly winds, after a high today of 20 degrees, dropping to an overnight low of 6.
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Baby. 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

0: step aboard the Lakeland Queen for a unique New Zealand cruise experience, embracing the spirit of Manaakitanga and the immersive beauty and culture of Rotorua. The Lakeland Queen, bringing you the latest news update.
1: Good afternoon. In this update, the US has approved a $2.58 billion deal to sell naval helicopters to New Zealand. The government unveiled plans last year to buy five Seahawk choppers, along with other military equipment, to upgrade the existing fleet of Sea Sprites. The US State Department says the package will strengthen New Zealand's ability to respond to current and future security threats. Paramedics are poised to be able to start prescribing certain medicines to patients in an effort to streamline and ease pressure on the health system. They can currently only administer medication, but Health Minister Simeon Brown says changes are coming.
2: We'll be able to see and treat more patients in their homes without those people having to go and see a doctor to get a prescription or potentially be transferred to an emergency department.
1: Canterbury's Darfield High School is set to get six new classrooms through a wider South Island rollout of government funding. Principal Andy England has welcomed the boost, which comes in the midst of turmoil over national curriculum changes.
3: I feel for the teachers who are bending over backwards and wearing themselves out, quite frankly, trying to make them happen at the time frame that we're sitting with.
1: Some traffic chaos in Auckland's west after a crash between a bus and two cars this morning. The accident on Te Atu 2 Road and Te Atu 2 South around 11:30 completely blocked the busy road. Emergency services at the scene with injuries reported. And State Highway 6, the Garston-Athol Highway in northern Southland, is open again after being closed by a crash earlier today. That's news.
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1: In sport, a disastrous front nine has wrecked Kiwi Ryan Fox's second round at the PGA Tour's Memorial Tournament. Fox had a bogey, double bogey and triple bogey by the time he made the turn. He was able to pull one shot back on the back nine, but still posted a 5 over 77 to be 3 over overall in a tie for 33rd. American JT Poston leads at 9 under. A disappointing loss for the Football Ferns, beaten 2-1 by Haiti in Spain this morning. Goal scorer Claudia Bunge says they need to be better at set piece and apply more pressure.
4: We're just getting played around too easily, so yeah, if we can tidy up those next two things going into the next game, I think, yeah, we'll be a lot better from it.
1: The Football Ferns play Morocco on Wednesday morning. And a solid first day for Kiwi Moto 3 rider Cormac Buchanan at MotoGP Hungary. The Southlander was 19th in practice, but only a second slower than the fastest time posted by Spain's Maximo Quiles. Buchanan has one more practice run tonight before the two-phase qualifying process early tomorrow morning. That's sport. I'm Karen McCarthy.
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1: Weather for Rotorua, mostly cloudy, not a lot of sunshine around today, moderate westerly winds and a slight chance of some rain after a high of 18 degrees, dropping to 8 overnight. Weather for Tauranga, sunny spells, but mostly to partly cloudy with moderate westerly winds, slight chance of some rain after a high today of 19 degrees, dropping to 10 overnight. Weather for Taupō, cloud clearing, moderate westerly winds, there is a chance of some rain today after a high of 17 degrees, dropping to 9 overnight, more sunshine tomorrow. Weather for Whakatane, sunny spells, some showers or rain, cloud clearing, moderate westerly winds after a high today of 20 degrees, dropping to an overnight low of 6.
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0: Tu cuerpo es pa' dar la alegría y cosas buenas. 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
1: Ay. 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

0: Take in the stunning scenery of Ohinemutu, Makoya Island, and Sulphur Point while enjoying a buffet-style and a la carte meal. 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
1: Good afternoon. In this update, Prime Minister Christopher Luxon has met with his Australian counterpart Anthony Albanese in Noosa for talks about strengthening economic security and business opportunities. Mr. Luxon told RNZ News a short time ago the two countries are well aligned with common interests.
2: You know, there's a massive trade opportunity in a world of great uncertainty that actually New Zealand and Australia are good safe havens. We have what the world wants. So let's get up and get out there in the world and sell some stuff.
1: A coroner has completed an inquiry into the sudden death 2 years ago of popular and respected South Auckland leader and former Green MP Fa'anana Afiso-Collins, calling for better emergency planning at public events. Asriel Taylor with the details.
3: Afiso passed away aged 49 in February 2024 while participating in a charity event in Auckland, prompting questions about safety measures. The coroners found he died of cardiac disease and the steps taken by organisers were adequate. However, there are recommendations about quick access to defibrillators and early resuscitation and whether health questionnaires are necessary before such events.
1: Police are investigating after two people were stabbed in central Auckland overnight. Emergency services were called to an incident at an apartment building on Grays Ave around 10:30 p.m. A 34-year-old man has been arrested. He was due to appear in court today. Astronauts have returned to the International Space Station after being ordered to shelter during attempts to fix an air leak. NASA instructed five of the seven crew to shelter inside a docked SpaceX craft and prepare for possible evacuation. But they are now all back in the station and it is reportedly business as usual. That's news.
0: Profiles Collective, with a comprehensive approach to health and fitness, providing a diverse range of services, facilities and amenities for their members. Bringing you the sports news update.
1: In sport, the Crusaders will take nothing for granted in their Super Rugby Pacific quarterfinal against the Blues. The defending champs unbeaten in their new stadium, while the Blues have lost three in a row. Crusaders coach Rob Penny says that losing streak makes the Blues dangerous.
4: They'll be hurting deeply. Yep, they'll be a threat. There's no doubt about it.
1: The game kicks off at 4:35, followed by the Chiefs hosting the Reds at 7:05. The football Ferns have lost 2-1 to Haiti this morning in Spain, all three goals in an 8-minute period either side of half-time. New Zealand goal scorer Claudia Bunge says there are positives to move forward with.
5: I think when we keep the ball and, you know, recycle it, we look really good. And then, yeah, just our overall pressure needs to be better heading into the next game against Morocco.
1: That game's on Wednesday morning. The co-leaders of Netball's ANZ Premiership square off in Christchurch in an hour. The Tactics host the Mystics in a game that's likely to have home playoff implications. The second game of the day is in Hamilton at 7 when the Magic host the Pulse. That's sport. I'm Karen McCarthy.
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1: Weather for Tauranga, sunny spells, but mostly to partly cloudy with moderate westerly winds. Slight chance of some rain after a high today of 19 degrees, dropping to 10 overnight. Weather for Rotorua, mostly cloudy, not a lot of sunshine around today, moderate westerly winds and a slight chance of some rain after a high of 18 degrees, dropping to 8 overnight. Weather for Whakatane, sunny spells, some showers or rain, cloud clearing, moderate westerly winds after a high today of 20 degrees, dropping to an overnight low of 6. Weather for Taupō, cloud clearing, moderate westerly winds. There is a chance of some rain today after a high of 17 degrees, dropping to 9 overnight. More sunshine tomorrow. Yo!
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3: 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Ngā Rerenga Kupu o te Rā, Māori phrase a day.
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3: 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Today we look at the days of the week. Rahoroi o Hatarei is the kupu Māori for Saturday. Rahoroi o Hatarei. Saturday.
1: He reo kōrero, he reo ora.
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1: 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What happens here stays here. Am I loud and clear, or is the smoke?

with a verse you like. 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I'm cool with the Neptunes and Mars. 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What a night, what a year, what a life. 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
4: 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Aaron Lennox and Bojo Banton giving them it from the root.

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2: Kia ora te whānau. Here is Ngā Rerenga Kupu o te Rā, Māori phrase a day. Today, we look at ngā whanaungatanga, relationships. If someone asks, Ehia te roa e piri ana, how long have you been together? You can reply with, E rua rā, 2 days. 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
1: He reo kōrero, he reo ora.
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1: He reo Māori.
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1: He reo rangatira.
2: Kia ora te whānau. Today, we look at months of the year. Pai ngā whāwhā, or aperira, is the kupu Māori for April. Pai ngā whāwhā, or aperira, April.
1: He reo kōrero, he reo ora.
3: A spoken language is a living language.

0: 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Now, the latest news.
1: Good afternoon. In this update, a body has been recovered after a person reportedly fell from the rocks into the water at West Auckland's Muriwai Beach. Police were called around 1 this afternoon to Otakamiro Point near the famous Gannet Colony, with lifeguards and other emergency services also at the scene, including a Westpac rescue helicopter. Police are working to establish what happened. The Prime Minister has wrapped up an annual leaders' meeting with Australia's Anthony Albanese, with a commitment to deepen cooperation and maintain their strong relationship. Christopher Luxon told reporters in Queensland after the talks, Australia is more important to New Zealand's prosperity and resilience than ever. He says they are both focused on realising shared goals in the Indo-Pacific region, the world's fastest growing. Customs has sounded the warning about young Kiwis being exploited by drug smugglers. It follows the arrest of two women in their early 20s after arriving in Wellington on a flight from Malaysia, allegedly carrying about 39 kilos of methamphetamine. Investigations manager Dominic Adams says it's a concerning trend.
2: Organised crime groups have started to target young New Zealanders via social media, lure people into promising travel and quick cash to carry drugs from some very dangerous places.
1: And police are searching for a man who failed to return to prison after being released on compassionate grounds. They warn that 36-year-old Royal Ahawea, who has extensive facial tattoos, should not be approached. That's the news.
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1: In sport, the Crusaders put their unbeaten home playoff record in Super Rugby Pacific on the line again tonight. They host the Blues in a little over half an hour in Christchurch. Crusaders coach Rob Penny says they do not talk about the 32-game winning streak.
3: It's not at forefront of the thinking, but it's part of the story, the great story of the Crusaders.
1: That match to be followed by the Chiefs hosting the Reds in Hamilton from 7:05. The New York Knicks are a step closer to their first NBA title in 53 years. They've won Game 2 over San Antonio 105-104, with the Spurs missing a potential game-winning shot in the final seconds via Sky Sport.
4: This magic carpet ride continues. 13 straight victories and they lead 2-0 here in these NBA Finals.
1: Games 3 and 4 are in New York this coming Tuesday and Thursday. And staying with hoops, the NBL Saturday doubleheader just tipping off in Tauranga. The hometown Whai hosts the Nelson Giants in a battle of two sides trying to move into the top six. That's sport. I'm Karen McCarthy.
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1: Weather for Tauranga, sunny spells, but mostly to partly cloudy with moderate westerly winds. Slight chance of some rain after a high today of 19 degrees, dropping to 10 overnight. Weather for Rotorua, mostly cloudy, not a lot of sunshine around today, moderate westerly winds and a slight chance of some rain after a high of 18 degrees, dropping to 8 overnight. Weather for Whakatane, sunny spells, some showers or rain, cloud clearing, moderate westerly winds after a high today of 20 degrees, dropping to an overnight low of 6. Weather for Taupō, cloud clearing, moderate westerly winds. There is a chance of some rain today after a high of 17 degrees, dropping to 9 overnight. More sunshine tomorrow.
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4: 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Ngā Rerenga Kupu o te Rā, Māori phrase a day.
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8: This is an announcement from Civil Defence. Between 6 and 7pm on June the 14th, we're testing the emergency mobile alert. Therefore, we advise against partaking in hide-and-seek and other hiding-centric activities. For more, here's Barry Kane from Hidden Arts New Zealand. Barry? Where did Barry go? 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
9: Yeah! 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
4: 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Today we look at the days of the week. Rahoroi o Hatarei is the kupu Māori for Saturday. Rahoroi o Hatarei. 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
2: He reo kōrero, he reo ora.
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3: Kia ora te whānau. Here is Ngā Rerenga Kupu o te Rā, Māori phrase a day. Today, we look at ngā whanaungatanga, relationships. 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Ngā Rerenga Kupu o te Rā, Māori phrase a day.
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3: 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Today, we look at months of the year. Paenga whāwhā, or aperira, is the kupu Māori for April. Paenga whāwhā, or aperira, April.
1: He reo kōrero, he reo ora.
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0: step aboard the Lakeland Queen for a unique New Zealand cruise experience, embracing the spirit of Manaakitanga and the immersive beauty and culture of Rotorua. The Lakeland Queen, bringing you the latest news update.
1: Good afternoon. In this update, the Prime Minister has wrapped up an annual leaders' meeting with Australia's Anthony Albanese in Queensland with a commitment to deepen cooperation. Christopher Luxon told RNZ News their ties are more important than ever in increasingly volatile times.
2: It ultimately underscores again why we need to find our friends and our partners in a very uncertain world and to be bolder and to be braver and do even more things together.
1: Police are working to find out how a person fell to their death at West Auckland's Muriwai Beach this afternoon. Emergency services were called around 1 to Otakamiro Point near the famed Gannet Colony, where somebody had reportedly fallen from the rocks. Their body was retrieved from the water. It's hoped giving paramedics the power to dish out some medicines will ease pressure on the health system, emergency departments in particular. Health Minister Simeon Brown says the change is coming, allowing first responders to not only administer but prescribe certain medications to patients.
3: This could be for things such as pain management or ear infections or diabetes management.
1: Paramedics will require prescribing qualifications. Family of a Wellington man seriously injured in a scooter accident while on holiday with his family in Bali have launched a Give a Little fundraiser to help pay for expenses and medical treatment. They say Jaram Guyonta, a father of two, is on life support after suffering a severe brain bleed and other injuries. He did have travel insurance, but they say costs are rising and he's facing a long, uncertain journey. That's news.
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1: In sport, the first of two Super Rugby Pacific quarterfinals underway in Christchurch. A short time ago, 7-7 between the Crusaders and the Blues after 14 minutes. Later tonight, Super Rugby Pacific's Nearly men start their quest to go one better this year. The Chiefs, runner-ups 3 of the last 4 years, host the Reds from 7:05 in Hamilton. Chiefs captain Luke Jacobson says they've done the work to get here.
4: Look, we just take it up a notch now. It's finals footy. You don't get second chances. Well, you do get one, but it's a bit of a stupid one.
1: In netball's ANZ Premiership, the Tactics led the Mystics 26-25 at half-time. In the battle of the two teams in the competition, the Magic and the Pulse meet in Hamilton from 7 tonight. And in basketball, the New York Knicks lead the NBA Finals Series 2-0 after they beat Spurs 105-104 in San Antonio this afternoon. While in the local NBL a short time ago, the Nelson Giants led the Tauranga Whai 28-24, last in the first half in Tauranga. That's sport. I'm Karen McCarthy.
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1: Weather for Tauranga, sunny spells, but mostly to partly cloudy with moderate westerly winds, slight chance of some rain, after a high today of 19 degrees, dropping to 10 overnight. Weather for Rotorua, mostly cloudy, not a lot of sunshine around today, moderate westerly winds, and a slight chance of some rain, after a high of 18 degrees, dropping to 8 overnight. Weather for Whakatane, sunny spells, some showers or rain, cloud clearing, moderate westerly winds, after a high today of 20 degrees, dropping to an overnight low of 6. Weather for Taupō, cloud clearing, moderate westerly winds. There is a chance of some rain today after a high of 17 degrees dropping to 9 overnight. More sunshine tomorrow.
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3: Hey, this is Frankie. What's up? I had a good time the other day. So, call me. You know the number.

those times at night when you just hurt me and just ran out with that other fella. 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I'm here for you. I'm not out to go out there and cheat all night, just like you did, baby, but that's alright.

0: Take in the stunning scenery of Ohinemutu, Makoya Island, and Sulphur Point while enjoying a buffet-style and a la carte meal. For more info, head to lakelandqueen.com. 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
1: Good afternoon. In this update, Prime Minister Christopher Luxon has met with his Australian counterpart Anthony Albanese in Noosa for talks about strengthening economic security and business opportunities. Mr. Luxon told RNZ News this afternoon the two countries are well aligned with common interests.
2: Yeah, there's a massive trade opportunity in a world of great uncertainty that actually New Zealand and Australia are good safe havens. We have what the world wants. So let's get up and get out there in the world and sell some stuff.
1: A warning to young people to be wary of online efforts to recruit Kiwi travellers to smuggle drugs. Customs is concerned at a rising trend of New Zealanders being offered money to bring packages into the country. Investigations manager Dominic Adams says don't be tricked.
3: Someone you don't really know asks you to carry a bag back from a foreign country, it's best to say no. If it's too good a story to be true, it probably is a dangerous situation to be in.
1: It's understood three people were injured, one seriously after a pile-up between a bus and two or three cars in West Auckland earlier today. The crash happened on Te Atatū Road and Te Atatū South around 11:30, completely blocking the busy road. A new national register hopes to make life easier for those with rheumatic fever and rheumatic heart disease. The more coordinated approach is bringing 18 local registers into a single system. Health NZ spokesperson Bronwyn Petrie says patients will benefit.
4: So they can move anywhere across the country and still get timely access to care.
1: That's news.
0: 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Bringing you the sports news update.
1: In sport, the Crusaders are in control of their Super Rugby Pacific quarterfinal against the Blues. A short time ago in Christchurch, the Crusaders leading 40-14, 10 minutes into the second half. Meanwhile, the Chiefs are promising to turn up the wick against the Reds tonight. Captain Luke Jacobson says they've been here before and are ready to earn everything.
5: We've got to go out there and win a final this weekend and lift the intensity, and I think you'll see a more edgy Chiefs side than what you've already seen.
1: Kickoff in Hamilton in an hour. The New York Knicks are a step closer to their first NBA title in 53 years. They won Game 2 in San Antonio 105-104 after the Spurs missed a potential game-winning shot in the final seconds. Games 3 and 4 are in New York. And two Queensland derbies take centre stage tonight in round 14 of the NRL. At 7:30, the North Queensland Cowboys host the Dolphins in Townsville before the Brisbane Broncos welcome the Gold Coast Titans to Suncorp Stadium at 9:35. That's sport. I'm Karen McCarthy.
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1: Weather for Tauranga, sunny spells, but mostly to partly cloudy with moderate westerly winds, slight chance of some rain, after a high today of 19 degrees, dropping to 10 overnight. Weather for Rotorua, mostly cloudy, not a lot of sunshine around today, moderate westerly winds, and a slight chance of some rain, after a high of 18 degrees, dropping to 8 overnight. Weather for Whakatane, sunny spells, some showers or rain, cloud clearing, moderate westerly winds, after a high today of 20 degrees, dropping to an overnight low of 6. Weather for Taupō, cloud clearing, moderate westerly winds. There is a chance of some rain today. After a high of 17 degrees, dropping to 9 overnight. More sunshine tomorrow.
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0: The artists you know are right here. The Heat. Turn it up.

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3: Step aboard the Lakeland Queen for a unique New Zealand cruise experience, embracing the spirit of Manaakitanga and the immersive beauty and culture of Rotorua. The Lakeland Queen, bringing you the latest news update.
4: Good afternoon. In this update, Prime Minister Christopher Luxon has met with his Australian counterpart Anthony Albanese in Noosa for talks about strengthening economic security and business opportunities. Mr. Luxon told RNZ News this afternoon the two countries are well aligned with common interests.
5: Yeah, there's a massive trade opportunity in a world of great uncertainty that actually New Zealand and Australia are good safe havens. We have what the world wants, so let's get up and get out there in the world and sell some stuff.
4: A warning to young people to be wary of online efforts to recruit Kiwi travellers to smuggle drugs. Customs is concerned at a rising trend of New Zealanders being offered money to bring packages into the country. Investigations manager Dominic Adams says don't be tricked.
6: Someone you don't really know asks you to carry a bag back from a foreign country, but it's best to say no. If it's too good a story to be true, it probably is a dangerous situation to be in.
4: It's understood three people were injured, one seriously after a pile-up between a bus and two or three cars in West Auckland earlier today. The crash happened on Te Atatū Road and Te Atatū South around 11:30, completely blocking the busy road. A new national register hopes to make life easier for those with rheumatic fever and rheumatic heart disease. The more coordinated approach is bringing 18 local registers into a single system. Health NZ spokesperson Bronwyn Petrie says patients will benefit.
7: So they can move anywhere across the country and still get timely access to care.
4: That's news.
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4: In sport, the Crusaders are in control of their Super Rugby Pacific quarterfinal against the Blues. A short time ago in Christchurch, the Crusaders leading 40-14, 10 minutes into the second half. Meanwhile, the Chiefs are promising to turn up the wick against the Reds tonight. Captain Luke Jacobson says they've been here before and are ready to earn everything.
8: We've got to go out there and win a final this weekend and lift the intensity, and I think you'll see a more edgy Chiefs side than what you've already seen.
4: Kickoff in Hamilton in an hour. The New York Knicks are a step closer to their first NBA title in 53 years. They won Game 2 in San Antonio 105-104 after the Spurs missed a potential game-winning shot in the final seconds. Games 3 and 4 are in New York. And two Queensland derbies take centre stage tonight in round 14 of the NRL. At 7:30, the North Queensland Cowboys host the Dolphins in Townsville before the Brisbane Broncos welcome the Gold Coast Titans to Suncorp Stadium at 9:35. That's sport. I'm Karen McCarthy.
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4: Weather for Rotorua, mostly cloudy, not a lot of sunshine around today, moderate westerly winds and a slight chance of some rain after a high of 18 degrees, dropping to 8 overnight. Weather for Tauranga, sunny spells, but mostly to partly cloudy with moderate westerly winds, slight chance of some rain after a high today of 19 degrees, dropping to 10 overnight. Weather for Whakatane, sunny spells, some showers or rain, cloud clearing, moderate westerly winds after a high today of 20 degrees, dropping to an overnight low of 6. Weather for Taupō, cloud clearing, moderate westerly winds, there is a chance of some rain today after a high of 17 degrees, dropping to 9 overnight. More sunshine tomorrow.
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0: step aboard the Lakeland Queen for a unique New Zealand cruise experience, embracing the spirit of Manaakitanga and the immersive beauty and culture of Rotorua. The Lakeland Queen, bringing you the latest news update.
1: Good afternoon. In this update, Prime Minister Christopher Luxon has met with his Australian counterpart Anthony Albanese in Noosa for talks about strengthening economic security and business opportunities. Mr. Luxon told RNZ News this afternoon the two countries are well aligned with common interests.
2: You know, there's a massive trade opportunity in a world of great uncertainty that actually New Zealand and Australia are good safe havens. We have what the world wants. So let's get up and get out there in the world and sell some stuff.
1: A warning to young people to be wary of online efforts to recruit Kiwi travellers to smuggle drugs. Customs is concerned at a rising trend of New Zealanders being offered money to bring packages into the country. Investigations manager Dominic Adams says don't be tricked.
3: Someone you don't really know asks you to carry a bag back from a foreign country, it's best to say no. If it's too good a story to be true, it probably is a dangerous situation to be in.
1: It's understood three people were injured, one seriously after a pile-up between a bus and two or three cars in West Auckland earlier today. The crash happened on Te Atatū Road and Te Atatū South around 11:30, completely blocking the busy road. A new national register hopes to make life easier for those with rheumatic fever and rheumatic heart disease. The more coordinated approach is bringing 18 local registers into a single system. Health NZ spokesperson Bronwyn Petrie says patients will benefit.
4: So they can move anywhere across the country and still get timely access to care.
1: That's news.
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1: In sport, the Crusaders are in control of their Super Rugby Pacific quarter-final against the Blues. A short time ago in Christchurch, the Crusaders leading 40-14, 10 minutes into the second half. Meanwhile, the Chiefs are promising to turn up the wick against the Reds tonight. Captain Luke Jacobson says they've been here before and are ready to earn everything.
5: We've got to go out there and win a final this weekend and lift the intensity, and I think you'll see a more edgy Chiefs side than what you've already seen.
1: Kickoff in Hamilton in an hour. The New York Knicks are a step closer to their first NBA title in 53 years. They won Game 2 in San Antonio 105-104 after the Spurs missed a potential game-winning shot in the final seconds. Games 3 and 4 are in New York. And two Queensland derbies take centre stage tonight in round 14 of the NRL. At 7:30, the North Queensland Cowboys host the Dolphins in Townsville before the Brisbane Broncos welcome the Gold Coast Titans to Suncorp Stadium at 9:35. That's sport. I'm Karen McCarthy.
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1: Weather for Rotorua, mostly cloudy, not a lot of sunshine around today, moderate westerly winds and a slight chance of some rain after a high of 18 degrees, dropping to 8 overnight. Weather for Tauranga, sunny spells, but mostly to partly cloudy with moderate westerly winds, slight chance of some rain after a high today of 19 degrees, dropping to 10 overnight. Weather for Whakatane, sunny spells, some showers or rain, cloud clearing, moderate westerly winds after a high today of 20 degrees, dropping to an overnight low of 6. Weather for Taupō, cloud clearing, moderate westerly winds. There is a chance of some rain today after a high of 17 degrees, dropping to 9 overnight. More sunshine tomorrow.

this one goes. It's Robin Thicke alongside Mr. Lover.

0: step aboard the Lakeland Queen for a unique New Zealand cruise experience, embracing the spirit of Manaakitanga and the immersive beauty and culture of Rotorua. The Lakeland Queen, bringing you the latest news update.
1: Good afternoon. In this update, Prime Minister Christopher Luxon has met with his Australian counterpart Anthony Albanese in Noosa for talks about strengthening economic security and business opportunities. Mr. Luxon told RNZ News this afternoon the two countries are well aligned with common interests.
2: Yeah, there's a massive trade opportunity in a world of great uncertainty that actually New Zealand and Australia are good safe havens. We have what the world wants, so let's get up and get out there in the world and sell some stuff.
1: A warning to young people to be wary of online efforts to recruit Kiwi travellers to smuggle drugs. Customs is concerned at a rising trend of New Zealanders being offered money to bring packages into the country. Investigations manager Dominic Adams says don't be tricked.
3: Someone you don't really know asks you to carry a bag back from a foreign country, it's best to say no. If it's too good a story to be true, it probably is a dangerous situation to be in.
1: It's understood three people were injured, one seriously, after a pile-up between a bus and two or three cars in West Auckland earlier today. The crash happened on Te Atatū Road and Te Atatū South around 11:30, completely blocking the busy road. A new national register hopes to make life easier for those with rheumatic fever and rheumatic heart disease. The more coordinated approach is bringing 18 local registers into a single system. Health NZ spokesperson Bronwyn Petrie says patients will benefit.
4: So they can move anywhere across the country and still get timely access to care.
1: That's news.
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1: In sport, the Crusaders are in control of their Super Rugby Pacific quarter-final against the Blues. A short time ago in Christchurch, the Crusaders leading 40-14, 10 minutes into the second half. Meanwhile, the Chiefs are promising to turn up the wick against the Reds tonight. Captain Luke Jacobson says they've been here before and are ready to earn everything.
5: We've got to go out there and win a final this weekend and lift the intensity, and I think you'll see a more edgy Chiefs side than what you've already seen.
1: Kickoff in Hamilton in an hour. The New York Knicks are a step closer to their first NBA title in 53 years. They won Game 2 in San Antonio 105-104 after the Spurs missed a potential game-winning shot in the final seconds. Games 3 and 4 are in New York. And two Queensland derbies take centre stage tonight in round 14 of the NRL. At 7:30, the North Queensland Cowboys host the Dolphins in Townsville before the Brisbane Broncos welcome the Gold Coast Titans to Suncor Stadium at 9:35. That's sport. I'm Karen McCarthy.
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1: Weather for Rotorua, mostly cloudy, not a lot of sunshine around today, moderate westerly winds and a slight chance of some rain after a high of 18 degrees, dropping to 8 overnight.
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0: step aboard the Lakeland Queen for a unique New Zealand cruise experience, embracing the spirit of Manaakitanga and the immersive beauty and culture of Rotorua. The Lakeland Queen, bringing you the latest news update.
1: Good afternoon. In this update, Prime Minister Christopher Luxon has met with his Australian counterpart Anthony Albanese in Noosa for talks about strengthening economic security and business opportunities. Mr. Luxon told RNZ News this afternoon the two countries are well aligned with common interests.
2: Yeah, there's a massive trade opportunity in a world of great uncertainty that actually New Zealand and Australia are good safe havens. We have what the world wants, so let's get up and get out there in the world and sell some stuff.
1: A warning to young people to be wary of online efforts to recruit Kiwi travellers to smuggle drugs. Customs is concerned at a rising trend of New Zealanders being offered money to bring packages into the country. Investigations manager Dominic Adams says don't be tricked.
3: Someone you don't really know asks you to carry a bag back from a foreign country, it's best to say no. If it's too good a story to be true, it probably is a dangerous situation to be in.
1: It's understood three people were injured, one seriously, after a pile-up between a bus and two or three cars in West Auckland earlier today. The crash happened on Te Atatū Road and Te Atatū South around 11:30, completely blocking the busy road. A new national register hopes to make life easier for those with rheumatic fever and rheumatic heart disease. The more coordinated approach is bringing 18 local registers into a single system. Health NZ spokesperson Bronwyn Petrie says patients will benefit.
4: So they can move anywhere across the country and still get timely access to care.
1: That's news.
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1: In sport, the Crusaders are in control of their Super Rugby Pacific quarter-final against the Blues. A short time ago in Christchurch, the Crusaders leading 40-14, 10 minutes into the second half. Meanwhile, the Chiefs are promising to turn up the wick against the Reds tonight. Captain Luke Jacobson says they've been here before and are ready to earn everything.
5: We've got to go out there and win a final this weekend and lift the intensity, and I think you'll see a more edgy Chiefs side than what you've already seen.
1: Kickoff in Hamilton in an hour. The New York Knicks are a step closer to their first NBA title in 53 years. They won Game 2 in San Antonio 105-104 after the Spurs missed a potential game-winning shot in the final seconds. Games 3 and 4 are in New York. And two Queensland derbies take centre stage tonight in round 14 of the NRL. At 7:30, the North Queensland Cowboys host the Dolphins in Townsville before the Brisbane Broncos welcome the Gold Coast Titans to Suncor Stadium at 9:35. That's sport. I'm Karen McCarthy.
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1: Weather for Rotorua, mostly cloudy, not a lot of sunshine around today, moderate westerly winds and a slight chance of some rain after a high of 18 degrees, dropping to 8 overnight.
6: 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Hey, this is Janet Jackson.
7: This is Big Snoop Dogg.
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0: World, the time has come to
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0: World, the time has come to
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0: World, my finger is on the button. My finger is on the button. My finger is on the button.

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1: Cool and Dre.
3: It's 2021. Time to bring the light in. We gonna bring the light in, you know? DJ Khaled, I see you. Cool and Dre, I see you. Christine Jewelers in the building.

0: step aboard the Lakeland Queen for a unique New Zealand cruise experience, embracing the spirit of Manaakitanga and the immersive beauty and culture of Rotorua. The Lakeland Queen, bringing you the latest news update.
1: Good afternoon. In this update, Prime Minister Christopher Luxon has met with his Australian counterpart Anthony Albanese in Noosa for talks about strengthening economic security and business opportunities. Mr. Luxon told RNZ News this afternoon the two countries are well aligned with common interests.
2: Yeah, there's a massive trade opportunity in a world of great uncertainty that actually New Zealand and Australia are good safe havens. We have what the world wants, so let's get up and get out there in the world and sell some stuff.
1: A warning to young people to be wary of online efforts to recruit Kiwi travellers to smuggle drugs. Customs is concerned at a rising trend of New Zealanders being offered money to bring packages into the country. Investigations manager Dominic Adams says don't be tricked.
3: Someone you don't really know asks you to carry a bag back from a foreign country, it's best to say no. If it's too good a story to be true, it probably is a dangerous situation to be in.
1: It's understood three people were injured, one seriously, after a pile-up between a bus and two or three cars in West Auckland earlier today. The crash happened on Te Atatū Road and Te Atatū South around 11:30, completely blocking the busy road. A new national register hopes to make life easier for those with rheumatic fever and rheumatic heart disease. The more coordinated approach is bringing 18 local registers into a single system. Health NZ spokesperson Bronwyn Petrie says patients will benefit.
4: So they can move anywhere across the country and still get timely access to care.
1: That's news.
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1: In sport, the Crusaders are in control of their Super Rugby Pacific quarterfinal against the Blues. A short time ago in Christchurch, the Crusaders leading 40-14, 10 minutes into the second half. Meanwhile, the Chiefs are promising to turn up the wick against the Reds tonight. Captain Luke Jacobson says they've been here before and are ready to earn everything.
5: We've got to go out there and win a final this weekend and lift the intensity, and I think you'll see a more edgy Chiefs side than what you've already seen.
1: Kickoff in Hamilton in an hour. The New York Knicks are a step closer to their first NBA title in 53 years. They won Game 2 in San Antonio 105-104 after the Spurs missed a potential game-winning shot in the final seconds. Games 3 and 4 are in New York. And two Queensland derbies take centre stage tonight in round 14 of the NRL. At 7:30, the North Queensland Cowboys host the Dolphins in Townsville before the Brisbane Broncos welcome the Gold Coast Titans to Suncorp Stadium at 9:35. That's sport. I'm Karen McCarthy.
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1: Weather for Rotorua, mostly cloudy, not a lot of sunshine around today, moderate westerly winds and a slight chance of some rain, after a high of 18 degrees, dropping to 8 overnight.
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0: step aboard the Lakeland Queen for a unique New Zealand cruise experience, embracing the spirit of Manaakitanga and the immersive beauty and culture of Rotorua. The Lakeland Queen, bringing you the latest news update.
1: Morning. In this update, six people have been injured too seriously after a train derailed in Wellington. The incident happened near Kandala on the Johnsonville line shortly before 7:30 last night, causing significant damage. Cordons have been lifted and a transport accident investigation is underway. An attack on Russia's St. Petersburg has been described as unprecedented. More than 140 Ukrainian drones have reportedly been shot down in the surrounding region. It comes after Ukrainian President Volodymyr Zelensky renewed calls for ceasefire talks, which Russian President Vladimir Putin rejected. Police have concerns for an elderly woman missing in Christchurch. 81-year-old Valerie Hargrave left her home in Woolston around 10:30 yesterday morning and hasn't been seen since. She was wearing a pink cardigan and is described as around 167 centimetres tall. St John is welcoming plans to allow paramedics to prescribe medicines, calling it a positive step for emergency care. The government is looking into expanding prescription powers. Deputy Head of Clinical Services John Moores says the move recognises the important role paramedics play in New Zealand.
2: More broadly, it signals that paramedics can do more to support the wider health system.
1: And an Auckland university has launched what it's calling a warrant of fitness for the brain. The assessment measures risk factors linked to cognitive decline. AUT researcher Mackenzie Cannon says the aim is to be productive.
3: We want to assess brain health early. We want to identify subtle changes in how the brain is functioning and be able to kind of provide support for people sooner.
1: That's news.
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1: In sport, the Black Caps are 55-4-5, still requiring 199 runs to beat England in the first test at Lord's. Rain hampered play on day three with just under 10 overs bowled. Devon Conway is not out, 19, and Tom Blundell, 2. In Super Rugby, the Chiefs accounted for the Reds 46-24 after only leading 22-17 at the break. Coach John O'Gibbs says it wasn't easy.
4: Nothing was given to us. The Reds were tenacious around everything. They fought really hard and our guys know they went through a battle.
1: Earlier, the Crusaders dealt to the Blues 52-31. The semi-finals are Chiefs against Crusaders and Hurricanes host the Blues. Russian teenager Mira Andreeva has won the French Tennis Open, beating Polish qualifier Maja Halinska in straight sets. And New Zealand driver Liam Lawson has qualified 10th fastest for tomorrow's Monaco Grand Prix. Kimi Antonelli heads the grid from Max Verstappen and Lewis Hamilton. That's sport. I'm Suzette Howe.
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1: Tauranga, mostly sunshine with moderate southwest winds, a high of 18 dropping to a low of 7 overnight. Tomorrow, a mixture of sunshine and cloud with westerlies and a high of 18. Today's forecast, partly cloudy with moderate southwest winds, a high of 15 dropping to a low of 6 overnight. Tomorrow, a mixture of sunshine and cloud with westerlies and a high of 16.

0: Today's forecast, some fog about this morning, then clearing with light southerly winds, a high of 18, dropping to a low of 2 overnight. Tomorrow, mostly sunshine with westerlies and a high of 19. Today's forecast, partly cloudy with moderate westerly winds, a high of 14, dropping to a low of 8 overnight. Tomorrow, mixture of sunshine and cloud with westerlies and a high of 15.
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1: This thing right here is letting all the ladies know what guys talk about. 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
1: Morning. In this update, an investigation is underway into a train derailment in Wellington that's left six people injured. Rebecca Hunt reports.
2: Emergency services were called to the Kandala station on the Johnsonville line around 7:20 last night. The Transport Accident Investigation Commission says the derailment caused significant damage and serious injuries. The commission is now seeking witnesses as well as anyone with photos or video of the incident.
1: Russian officials claim to have shot down more than 140 Ukrainian drones over the St. Petersburg region. Residents were reportedly urged to remain indoors for the first time since the war began 4 years ago. It comes a day after Russian President Vladimir Putin rejected calls for ceasefire talks from Ukraine's leader.

0: Concerns are mounting for an 81-year-old woman missing in Christchurch. Valerie Hargrave left her Woolston home around 10:30 yesterday morning and hasn't been seen since. She was wearing a pink cardigan and is described as around 167 centimetres tall. St John says paramedics being able to prescribe medicines is a step in the right direction. The government is looking into expanding prescription powers. Deputy Head of Clinical Services John Moores says it would benefit communities.
1: A lot of the benefit of this in terms of an equity focus will really depend on where the specialised paramedics are placed and located.
0: That's news.
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0: In sport, the All Whites final World Cup warm-up is this morning in Florida. Coach Darren Bailey says his side struggled in their loss to Haiti.
3: We weren't able to find that finish. We weren't able to find the quality in the moment for the cross or the pass or the finish.
0: They take on title contenders England, kick-off at 8. Kiwi driver Liam Lawson will start from 10th on the grid at Formula One's Monaco Grand Prix tomorrow morning. At the front is Kimi Antonelli, headed off Max Verstappen. The Black Caps are 55-5, still requiring 199 runs to beat England in the first test at Lord's. Rain hampered play on day 3 with just under 10 overs bowled. Devon Conway is not out 19 and Tom Blundell 2. In Super Rugby, the Chiefs accounted for the Reds 46-24, while the Crusaders dealt to the Blues 52-31. The semi-finals are now set with the Chiefs against the Crusaders and Hurricanes hosting the Blues. That's sport. I'm Suzette Howe.
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0: Tauranga, mostly sunshine with moderate southwest winds. A high of 18, dropping to a low of 7 overnight. Tomorrow, a mixture of sunshine and cloud with westerlies and a high of 18. Today's forecast, partly cloudy with moderate southwest winds. A high of 15, dropping to a low of 6 overnight. Tomorrow, a mixture of sunshine and cloud with westerlies and a high of 16. Today's forecast, some fog about this morning, then clearing with light southerly winds. A high of 18, dropping to a low of 2 overnight. Tomorrow, mostly sunshine with westerlies and a high of 19. Today's forecast, partly cloudy with moderate westerly winds. A high of 14, dropping to a low of 8 overnight. Tomorrow, mixture of sunshine and cloud with westerlies and a high of 15.
4: 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My name is Ella May.
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6: 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What's up? It's your girl, Sierra. Keep it locked and don't go nowhere.
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We've got you covered all day. Baby. On the heat. 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
3: 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Today we look at the days of the week. Rātapu is the kupu Māori for Sunday. Rātapu, Sunday.
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1: Take in the stunning scenery of Ohinemutu, Makoya Island, and Sulphur Point while enjoying a buffet-style and a la carte meal. For more info, head to lakelandqueen.com. Now, your news update.
2: Morning. In this update, investigations are continuing into a train derailment in Wellington. The incident near the Kundala station on the Johnsonville line happened around 7:30 last night, injuring six people, two seriously. The Transport Accident Investigation Commission is seeking witness and photo or video footage of the incident. St John is praising the government's plans to give paramedics power to prescribe medicines. The Health Minister announced the move, saying it will help reduce pressure on emergency departments. But Deputy Head of Clinical Services, John Moores, says it will need careful implementation.
3: They'll likely need some form of postgraduate qualification, as well as a period of practicum to confirm that they're delivering that skill safely.
2: A male diver has died after a shark attack off Western Australia. The 35-year-old was bitten by a suspected 4.5-metre shark off Michaelmas Island near Albany yesterday morning. And Auckland University has launched what it's called a warrant of fitness for the brain. It's part of an ongoing study aimed at promoting a proactive approach to brain health. AUT researcher Mackenzie Kiernan is encouraging people to take part.
4: Cognitive testing, assessing your thinking and memory. We're going to do physical assessments. We're going to do blood tests to look at disease biomarkers. We're going to do body composition scans.
2: And a Powerball player on the Coromandel Peninsula has reeled in $4.5 million. The winning ticket was sold at Paper Power Teams. One person also won First Division to the tune of $500,000. That's news.
1: 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Bringing you the sports news update.
2: In sport, just kicking off between the All Whites and England in the World Cup warm-up in Florida, Black Caps batter Devon Conway is relaxed about how to approach the rest of the first test against England at Lord's.
5: Reminders to how we want to approach things and just try and build that partnership for the team.
2: Conway's 19 not out, with the side 55-4-5, requiring 199 runs to win. Rain meant just under 10 overs bowled on day three. Liam Lawson has qualified 10th for tomorrow morning's Monaco Grand Prix, but it wasn't easy.
6: Honestly, I tried really hard today. I hit the wall quite a few times. Definitely tried to get everything out of it. So I think after yesterday, it's a good result.
2: Kimi Antonelli heads the grid from Max Verstappen and Lewis Hamilton. In Super Rugby, the Chiefs accounted for the Reds 46-24. Coach John O'Gibbs said it wasn't easy.
7: Nothing was given to us. The Reds were tenacious around everything. They fought really hard and our guys know they went through a battle.
2: And the Crusaders dealt to the Blues 52-31. That's sport. I'm Suzette Howe.
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2: Tauranga mostly sunshine with moderate southwest winds, a high of 18 dropping to a low of 7 overnight. Tomorrow, a mixture of sunshine and cloud with westerlies and a high of 18. Today's forecast, partly cloudy with moderate southwest winds, a high of 15 dropping to a low of 6 overnight. Tomorrow, a mixture of sunshine and cloud with westerlies and a high of 16. Today's forecast, some fog about this morning, then clearing with light southerly winds, a high of 18 dropping to a low of 2 overnight. Tomorrow, mostly sunshine with westerlies and a high of 19. Today's forecast, partly cloudy with moderate westerly winds, a high of 14 dropping to a low of 8 overnight. Tomorrow, a mixture of sunshine and cloud with westerlies and a high of 15.
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4: Kia ora te whānau. Here is Ngā Rerenga Kupu o te Rā, Māori phrase a day. Today we look at Ngā Hākinakina, sports and recreation. Kei te tākaro pāwhutu paoro mātou, meaning we're playing touch rugby. 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
3: Kia ora te whānau. Here is Ngā Rerenga Kupu o te Rā, Māori phrase a day. Today we look at Ngā Hākinakina, sports and recreation. Kei te tākaro pāwhutu paoro mātou, meaning we're playing touch rugby. Pāwhutu paoro, touch rugby. You can replace pāwhutu paoro with poitarawhiti, netball, poitūkohu, basketball, poifana, soccer, futupaoro, rugby. 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Māori phrase a day.
1: He reo kōrero, he reo ora.
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1: He reo Māori.
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1: He reo rangatira.
3: Kia ora te whānau. Today, we look at months of the year. Painga whāwhā, or aperira, is the kupu Māori for April. Painga whāwhā, or aperira, April.
1: He reo kōrero, he reo ora.
4: A spoken language is a living language.

0: evidence to determine if an inquiry is needed. Police are appealing for help to find an 81-year-old woman missing in Christchurch. Valerie Hargrave left her home in Woolston around 10:30 yesterday morning and has not been seen since. St John is welcoming plans to allow paramedics to prescribe medicines, calling it a positive step for emergency care. The government is looking into expanding prescription powers. Deputy Head of Clinical Services John Moore says the move recognises the important role paramedics play in New Zealand.
1: More broadly, it signals that paramedics can do more to support the wider health system.
0: Auckland researchers are hoping to change the mindset around brain health. AUT is looking for people aged 25 to 70 to undertake in what they describe as a brain warrant of fitness program as part of an ongoing study. Researcher Mackenzie Kernan says brain health should not start with a diagnosis.
2: So we really want to move from reacting to problems to identifying that risk early when there's still actually an opportunity to do something about it.
0: And Texas cows are being quarantined following the discovery of flesh-eating screwworms. The pest burrows into the living tissue of animals and has now been detected twice in the US state. That's news.
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0: In sport on halftime, England have just gone ahead 1-0 in the World Cup warm-up against the All Whites through to a goal to Carey Hayne. The Crusaders are celebrating another win at home in a 52-31 demolition of the Blues in Super Rugby. Coach Rob Henney, a happy man.
4: To get a 50-pointer against a side like the Blues anytime's awesome, so, you know.
0: In the other game last night, the Chiefs had to battle to beat the Reds 46-24. It means the Chiefs host the Crusaders in one semi-final and the Hurricanes are at home against the Blues. Kiwi driver Liam Lawson will start from 10th on the grid at Formula One's Monaco Grand Prix tomorrow morning. At the front is Kimi Antonelli, headed off Max Verstappen. And the Black Caps are 55-5, still requiring 199 runs to beat England in the first test at Lord's. Rain hampered play on day three with just under 10 overs bowled. Devon Conway is not out 19 and Tom Blundell too. That's sport. I'm Suzette Howe.
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0: Tauranga, mostly sunshine with moderate southwest winds, a high of 18 dropping to a low of 7 overnight. Tomorrow, a mixture of sunshine and cloud with westerlies and a high of 18. Today's forecast, partly cloudy with moderate southwest winds, a high of 15 dropping to a low of 6 overnight. Tomorrow, a mixture of sunshine and cloud with westerlies and a high of 16. Today's forecast, some fog about this morning, then clearing with light southerly winds, a high of 18 dropping to a low of 2 overnight. Tomorrow, mostly sunshine with westerlies and a high of 19. Today's forecast, partly cloudy with moderate westerly winds, a high of 14 dropping to a low of 8 overnight. Tomorrow, a mixture of sunshine and cloud with westerlies and a high of 15.
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0: Take in the stunning scenery of Ohinemutu, Makoya Island, and Sulphur Point while enjoying a buffet-style and a la carte meal. For more info, head to lakelandqueen.com. Now, your news update.
1: Morning. In this update, Kiwi Rail says its thoughts are with all those involved in the dramatic train derailment in Wellington. Six people were injured in the incident, Rebecca Hunt reports.
2: Emergency services were called to the Kandala station on the Johnsonville line around 7:20 last night. The Transport Accident Investigation Commission says the derailment caused significant damage and serious injuries. The commission is now seeking witnesses as well as anyone with photos or video of the incident.
1: Metlink says trains on the line will be replaced by buses until further notice and is advising passengers to allow extra time for travel today. An attack on Russia's St. Petersburg is being described as unprecedented. More than 140 Ukrainian drones have reportedly been shot down in the surrounding region overnight. It comes a day after Russian President Vladimir Putin rejected calls for ceasefire talks from Ukraine's leader. And Auckland University is looking for participants in what it's calling a warrant of fitness for the brain. The ongoing study is assessing risk factors linked to cognitive decline. AUT researcher Mackenzie Kernan says the aim is to be proactive.
3: We want to assess brain health early. We want to identify subtle changes in how the brain is functioning and be able to kind of provide support for people sooner.
1: And Foodstuffs is expanding its facial recognition technology to a fourth Christchurch store following a successful trial across three supermarkets. The trial is designed to identify people with a history of serious and harmful in-store behaviour. While other stores have expressed interest, no further rollouts have been confirmed. That's news.
0: Profiles Collective, with a comprehensive approach to health and fitness, providing a diverse range of services, facilities and amenities for their members. Bringing you the sports news update.
1: And sport to the World Cup warm-up between the All Whites and England, still 1-0 late in the game after Harry Kane scored on half-time for England. Liam Lawson has qualified 10th for tomorrow morning's Monaco Grand Prix, but it wasn't easy.
4: Honestly, I tried really hard today. I hit the wall quite a few times. Definitely tried.

0: to get everything out of it. So I think after yesterday, it's a good result.
1: Kimi Antonelli heads the grid from Max Verstappen and Lewis Hamilton. The Mystics lead the Netball Premiership after an extra time 53-51 win over the Tactics. Meanwhile, the Magic scored their second win of the season, beating the Poles 50-39. In Super Rugby, the Chiefs have accounted for the Reds 46-24 after only leading 22-17 at the break. Coach Jono Gibbs says it wasn't easy.
2: Nothing was given to us. The Reds were tenacious around everything. They fought really hard, and our guys know they went through a battle.
1: Earlier, the Crusaders dealt to the Blues 52-31. That's sport. I'm Suzette Howe.
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1: Today's forecast, partly cloudy with moderate southwest winds, a high of 15 dropping to a low of 6 overnight. Tomorrow, mixture of sunshine and cloud with westerlies and a high of 16. Tauranga, mostly sunshine with moderate southwest winds, a high of 18 dropping to a low of 7 overnight. Tomorrow, mixture of sunshine and cloud with westerlies and a high of 18. Today's forecast, partly cloudy with moderate westerly winds, a high of 14 dropping to a low of 8 overnight. Tomorrow, mixture of sunshine and cloud with westerlies and a high of 15. Today's forecast, some fog about this morning, then clearing with light southerly winds, a high of 18 dropping to a low of 2 overnight. Tomorrow, mostly sunshine with westerlies and a high of 19.

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1: Morning. In this update, new details have been revealed about the train derailment in Wellington, which injured six people. Initial reports were the train left the tracks just after Kundalla Station last night with nine passengers on board. However, Metlink says the train only did so because it was diverted onto a runoff track where it hit a concrete block. The cause of the incident remains under investigation and buses will replace services on the Johnsonville line until further notice. One person has been killed in a crash in Waikato. Two vehicles collided on State Highway 26 near Kōpū around 9 last night. The person died at the scene. It's hoped prescribing powers for paramedics will be prioritised for communities with the greatest need. The government is looking at expanding paramedics' ability to prescribe medicines. St John's John Moore says he'd like to see the change rolled out in areas where access to healthcare is limited.
2: A lot of the benefit of this in terms of an equity focus will really depend on where the specialised paramedics are placed and located.
1: And if you've ever wanted to get a warrant of fitness for your brain, Auckland researchers want to hear from you. They're recruiting for a study that measures risk factors for brain decline. AUT's Mackenzie Kernan says they're particularly interested in hearing from people aged 25 to 70 who have experienced head injuries.
3: I've had a concussion last week. This is any time during your life, whether that's through sports or it's military service or exposure to violence.
1: That's news.
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1: In sport, England have beaten the All Whites 1-0 in the World Cup warm-up game in Tampa, the one goal coming at the end of the first half to star Harry Kane. New Zealand's first game is against Iran on June 16. The Chiefs are already looking ahead to the Super Rugby semi-finals next weekend, where they will face the Crusaders. Coach Jono Gibbs can't wait.
4: An awesome occasion to play them at home. We're going to be right into them, and it's going to be an awesome game. Two good teams going at it.
1: The other semi-final has the Hurricanes hosting the Blues. In last night's games, the Chiefs beat the Reds and the Crusaders accounted for the Blues. New Zealand's Paul Cole is through to the British Open final following a dominant 3-0 victory against his unseeded Egyptian opponent. Cole will face top-ranked in the final. New Zealand's Liam Lawson has qualified 10th fastest for tomorrow's Monaco Grand Prix. Kimi Antonelli heads the grid from Max Verstappen and Lewis Hamilton. That's sport. I'm Suzette Howe.
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1: Today's forecast, partly cloudy with moderate southwest winds, a high of 15 dropping to a low of 6 overnight. Tomorrow, mixture of sunshine and cloud with westerlies and a high of 16. Tauranga, mostly sunshine with moderate southwest winds, a high of 18 dropping to a low of 7 overnight. Tomorrow, mixture of sunshine and cloud with westerlies and a high of 18. Today's forecast, partly cloudy with moderate westerly winds, a high of 14 dropping to a low of 8 overnight. Tomorrow, mixture of sunshine and cloud with westerlies and a high of 15. Today's forecast, some fog about this morning, then clearing with light southerly winds, a high of 18 dropping to a low of 2 overnight. Tomorrow, mostly sunshine with westerlies and a high of 19.
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1: 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Yeah, ho!

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2: Kaiateahi. 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
3: Food of the fire.
2: And it pretty much means that's all they're good for. Yeah, might as well chuck them in the fire. So it is actually a bit of a curse, bit of a kofete, so be very careful when you're using it. And I suppose an expression in English that'd be the same as kaiateahi would be, what do you think?
3: I think through different levels of severity you can be like, oh, tits on the ball. You know, for a easy game, but you know, there can be worse, you know.
2: Kaiateahi.
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6: 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Painga Whāwhā, or Aperira, is the kupu Māori for April. 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
2: Kaiateahi. Which, actually you can translate this one, means food of the fire.
3: Food of the fire.
2: And it pretty much means that's all they're good for. Yeah, might as well chuck them in the fire. So it is actually a bit of a curse, bit of a kofete. So be very careful when you're using it. And I suppose an expression in English that'd be the same as kaiateahi would be, what do you think?
3: I think through different levels of severity, you can be like, oh, tits on a ball. You know, for a easy go, but you know, there can be worse, you know.
2: You'll... Yeah. Kaiateahi.
4: He reo Māori.
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4: He reo rangatira.
6: Kia ora e te whānau. Today we look at the days of the week. Rātapu is the kupu Māori for Sunday. Rātapu. Sunday.
4: He reo kōrero, he reo ora.
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8: Step aboard the Lakeland Queen for a unique New Zealand cruise experience, embracing the spirit of Manaakitanga and the immersive beauty and culture of Rotorua. The Lakeland Queen, bringing you the latest news update.
9: Good afternoon. In this update in the US, multiple people have been shot near a festival in Ohio. Toledo police are actively responding to the incident and searching for those responsible. Authorities say several victims are being transferred to a nearby medical facility. It's not yet known how many people are injured. Police are urgently appealing for information following an assault on a child at a BMX park in Havelock North. They say a 12-year-old was approached by a stranger at Guthrie Park around 3 o'clock on Friday afternoon. Officers would like to hear from any witnesses. The suspect is believed to have been driving a grey Nissan Navara Ute with roof racks but no canopy. More details are emerging about a train incident in Wellington. A Johnsonville line service derailed after leaving Candilla Station last night, injuring 6 people. However, Metlink says the train was diverted onto a runoff track after passing a signal where it struck concrete blocks. The Human Rights Commission is warning there are risks to using AI in welfare decision-making. Amendments to the Social Security Bill have been passed under urgency, making it a viable option for Parliament. But Chief Commissioner Stephen Rainbow says voices are now going unheard.
10: Bypassing the select committee process, there's been no chance for that to happen.
9: Time is ticking on a $55,000 reward offered for the capture of a sea lion shooter. 3 juvenile males were killed at the Waitaki River mouth last year, and investigations were fruitless. The Sea Lions Trust reward deadline is approaching. Trustee Chloe Barker believes it's enticing.
11: It's one of the biggest rewards that's been offered for a wildlife offence.
9: That's news.
8: Sports news.